0: That's what I probably look like anyway.
1: Oh, I'd love to see. Do you ever get a glimpse of their faces? I suppose you don't, but it would be nice.
0: No, I don't, because yeah. They're too far in the past. Not even look back.
1: Yeah, nice. I love that. Thank you very much.
2: See, I like to get a look at the faces. Years ago, I had a BMW M5, but back then you couldn't tell. They could have been a slightly tarted up 5.

different way as a skilled workforce supporting industrial capability and really applying their professional know-how. And, you know, that's easy to say. I'm not saying it's a straightforward thing, but it's not as if we're looking at the end of existing industrial capacity and then bumbling and wondering what the future might be. It's an enormously exciting future, and there are new industries that we can point to that are already establishing themselves.

That's Uncle Cracker with Smile on 1233 ABC Newcastle. Thank you for your texts coming in on 0487 99 1233. I was just chatting with Nate Byrne from News Breakfast. He's in town

0: Don Dada on the download.
1: Who might that Harry Potter actor be?
2: Gosh, well, I'm glad he's held out until now to find his passion. But I don't really know. Daniel, do you know any?
3: Who's the guy who plays Draco Malfoy?
2: I've got no idea. Well, can you say it? Or else I'm just going to have to go with Daniel Radcliffe. He's the only one I know.
1: He's the only one you know. Well, he happens to be the rapper. Well done. It's his birthday today. Happy birthday, Daniel Radcliffe. He's all of about 20 years old. he's been acting forever, hasn't he? I feel like he's always 20 in my mind. He can't get older than that. Or maybe he can't really get older than about 14, as Harry.
2: Only until you clean your glasses.
1: Until I clean my glasses, that's right. What's the name of the Korean dish made from fermented vegetables, typically cabbage?
2: Kimchi.
1: Kimchi. Yes, it is. Kimchi. Here's a news question. Can you name the AI agent that went rogue today, hacking an AI startup?
2: Oh, no, I can't. But, oh, it's kind of scary. I did hear about it. But no, I can't name the agent. What do you say?
3: Let's just go for the most popular one.
2: The AI agent? You're just clutching at straws, dude.
1: I'll need an answer, Matt.
2: Was it Gemini?
1: Oh, was the AI agent Gemini? Not Gemini. That's all right, Matt. Hey, you've been a great sport. Thank you so much for being here.
2: Thanks, Jen.
1: Yeah, good on you. 1-300-222-702. Tash is telling me that Daniel Radcliffe is actually 37 today, but he still looks 14, Tash. No, that's a bit mean. Happy birthday, Daniel Radcliffe. To John in Avalon. Hello, John.

0: Ashley, a lasagna in the dishwasher? Would that work?
1: Yeah, why not? So long as it's well sealed. And there's one slight drawback, and that's because you don't get super hot temperatures, so you're not going to get

0: That is John Schumann's Fishing Net in the Rain. That's it from me for another week. I'll be back same time on Monday. You have yourself a great week, a great weekend, and let's find out what's coming up on Nightlife with Phil Clark.
1: G'day, Renee. How are you?
0: Great.
1: We're going to look at the Pacific in our first hour. We're already broadcasting there, courtesy of Radio Australia, and we're going to find out exactly what people think of us and we think of them, too, with two of Australia's best experts about the Pacific. And I'm very much looking forward to, after the Mighty Challenge, to Dave's disc tonight, because Dave's going to look at the life and times and songs and wondrous music of Glen Campbell.
0: Good on you. Thank you, Phil.

0: the cars. 12:33 ABC Newcastle. Hello to you. It has turned very quickly into a beautiful sunshiny morning this morning right across Newcastle and the Hunter. My particular vantage point, Honeysuckle, the old Maritime Museum, otherwise known as Lee Wharf Hay, broadcasting live our radio just over the way down the boardwalk. If you want to come and have a look-see, you can see the TV, ABC News Breakfast TV program live, and we're here all the way through to 9 o'clock.
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2: Of course, in my 20s, I was an international pop star and having a great life, but I think I'm having much more fun in my 60s than I probably ever had in many ways. Looking at

0: Don't like that sentimental Rolling Stones. Out of time. What about this one?
1: Grandma got run over by a reindeer walking home from our house Christmas Eve.
0: Could I just state a disclaimer at this point? My producer, my boss, Nikki, chose this one.
1: She'd been drinking too much eggnog, and we begged her not to go.
0: So if any grandmothers out there feel insulted, offended, affronted, Nikki's number is 1-300-33-1233. Where on earth does she find this stuff? Someone else has written in saying, what about this wonderful song by Gigi, sung by Maurice Chevalier? This is a nice one. I remember it well.
2: We met at 9.
3: We met at 8.
2: I was on time.
3: No, you were late.
2: Ah, yes? I remember it well. We dined with friends.
3: We dined alone.
2: A tenor sang.
3: A baritone.
0: Great suggestion, Judith, on the text line. You said you'd love to hear it again. I'm sure it's playing perfectly. I'm sure you remember it well in your brain. Thank you for all the suggestions. We'll have more when Christy joins me next hour. Now, I chose none of those songs, obviously. Instead, this was my pick. Lior is a phenomenal talent. He's a Melbourne artist, and he's done everything from composing for the children's TV show Giggle and Hoot through to co-writing with Nigel Westlake, a renowned composer. They created a song cycle for voices and orchestra called Compassion, featuring words from ancient Arabic and Hebrew texts. And he writes wonderful folk pop songs, such as this one, which is a melodic rumination on growing old together. Indeed, that's the catchline of this song called This Old Love by Lior, my mystery song for aging.